0: That's the latest single from Frank Mastra. Hanging On is the name of the tune. If you'd like to check out Frank in the flesh, he'll be at the Jefferson Theater in Charlottesville on August 26th. And we started the set with Hooray for the Riff Raff. I know it's wrong, but that's all right. Steve Hamilton with you on the Thursday evening. I'll be with you till midnight in Lynchburg. 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A lot of great music up this hour from Sarah Cahoon, Annie Lennox, and Guided by Voices. We're going to take a short break and be right back with Phoebe Bridgers.
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0: 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Sarah Cahoon there. The new album is I've Missed You All These Years. We'll be out officially in 8 days on August 28th. That was Say Something. The Devil Makes Three, great band with their title track from the 2025 release Spirits, and Phoebe Bridgers to start that out with Lost Boys. 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One coming up Wednesday, August 26th, Frank Mastra. 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I'm going to take a break. In about a minute, I'm going to come back with something from Rent Money, the new one from Pokey LaFarge.
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0: That's Kentucky Too Long from Age of the Ram. Charlie Crockett there on WNRN. It's from his latest. You can check out Charlie Crockett. It's a WNRN Presents program at the Ting Pavilion in Charlottesville on September 5th. Guided by Voices before that from 1994's B-1000 and I Am a Scientist. Annie Lennox with the classic Take Me to the River, her version of that from 1995. And brand new stuff from Pokey LaFarge from Rent Money. That was The Thing. We're going to go to Here Together, and we'll be right back with the Athens, Georgia band Future Birds.
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Hi, Steve here on this Thursday evening. Thanks for listening to music with me on WNRN. Natalie Jane Hill, Never Left Me. And then Camp, Let Things Go from 2025's Somewhere, that EP. Classic stuff from R.E.M., Shiny, Happy People from 91. And we started out with Future Birds and Fly On. Got Arlo Parks coming up. She'll be up in just a second. But first, the latest from Brother Wallace. Electric Love is his last one. This is You're the Man.

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Dogwood Tales from Harrisonburg, Virginia. Every star in Rockingham County is their latest. That was a track from it. That was Mick Memories. The new one will be out August 28th in just 8 days. A lot of things coming out August 28th. The Dogwood Tales will be performing at Dead Air 5. 20 bands doing 20 Grateful Dead tunes to benefit the radio station. It's happening August 22nd, which is this Saturday. Check it out at the Jefferson Center in Roanoke. If you don't have your tickets yet, you can get them on the website, WNRN.org. Some of the Commonwealth artists include Aaron Lunsford, Father Son, and John Robert. 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WNRN back for more Saturday night fun with 20 bands, and Mark and Ed will be there. Jefferson Center in Dark Star City, a.k.a. Roanoke, Virginia. Courtney Barnett's new one is called Creature of Habit. This is Sight Unseen, featuring a little help there from Waxahachie on WNRN.

Trio Tiny Habits' sophomore album, Keepers, comes out next Friday. Featuring guest vocals from Maddie Healy of the 1975, the lead single, Anything He Was, is this week's free weekly download.

His latest is For the First Time Again. Tyler Ballgame on WNRN with Matter of Taste. Greyhounds from back in 2020 with Tune In and new stuff from Courtney Barnett, Sight Unseen featuring Waxahachie. Steve Hamilton with you on a Thursday. Hope you had a great day. I'll be with you till midnight. We're going to continue on with Lowland Hum in just a bit. But first, this is Joy Aladakun. This is from Hope is a Heavy Thing, which will be out September 25th. This is Kind on WNRN.

What if I told you? Dead Air 4 was another winter performance in January of 2025 at the Norva in Norfolk. Believe it or not, there was snow on the ground, but nothing kept the WNRN Deadheads away. Celebrating 30 years of WNRN with Dead Air 5 this Saturday, August 22nd at the Jefferson Center in Roanoke. 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

0: 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His new solo release is Thrasher. It'll be out August 21st, and that was Plans. Lull and Hum, before that, Addicts of My Life. They're from Charlottesville, Virginia. You can learn more about them at lullandhum.com. That was from a special compilation we did in 2019. It was an earlier Dead Air presentation, unlike the one happening August 22nd. 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And we started with Joy Olatokun with Kind. I'm going to take a short break and give some airtime to one of our local nonprofits. When we come back, it's Commonwealth Music Time with M. Forrest.
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0: 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We are the one-stop shop for aging. 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
0: We're the boomers. 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We know computers. We know cell phones. It's a new way to age. We walk. We travel. We do everything. So we've got to carry aging forward into the next level. Our goal is that no older adult goes without. We love what we do, and we love who we do it for.
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WNRN presents Field Day with the Norms, Saturday, September 5th at Blenheim Vineyards. That's the Norms, Saturday, September 5th at Blenheim Vineyards in Charlottesville. 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

I think they put those endings in there just for radio folk like me. From the self-titled album, Life Support, that's Back to Me on WNRN. Of Monsters and Men in there with Dirty Paws and M. Forrest from Charlottesville, Virginia, and Nowhere Bound. M. Forrest, one of the performers performing at Dead Air 5 in Roanoke, Virginia, on August 22nd. It's happening in 2 days. More than 20 Commonwealth artists doing more than 20 Grateful Dead tunes. The proceeds benefit WNRN. In addition to M. Forrest, Scott Miller, Father Son, and John Robert. It's going to be great. Mark and Ed will be out there. It's happening in 2 days, so if you don't have your tickets yet, now's a great time to do that. WNRN.org/deadair is where you can do that. And I also want to talk about, a lot of our specialty shows. I do a show on Sunday called Fresh Roots New Blues, but Grateful Dead and Friends, Bluegrass Sunday Morning, Country Feedback, Les Temps Perdue, and New Love Mixtape. That covers all of our weekend shows. 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It's called On Demand. It's a great feature. Just go to WNRN.org/on-demand. 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

Brand new music from Rhiannon Giddens. Who doesn't like Rhiannon Giddens? The new one will be out September 18th. Hope is the Thing with Feathers. That was Carolina Rain. And we started the hour with Elliott Smith and Between the Bars. If you're out here in Charlottesville or there in Charlottesville, if you're in Richmond and you're traveling to Charlottesville, 91.9 is where you want to put your radio dial to pick up WNRN. 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If you're sitting in front of your computer, WNRN.org will make that happen for you. Up this hour, Bella White, Nick Lowe, and the Rolling Stones. We're going to start with the Revivalists. This is Heartstop on WNRN.

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Rolling Stones with a tune that sounds like it could have been recorded 30, 40 years ago. From Foreign Tongues, In the Stars. Incredible at their age to put out that kind of energy. Love the Rolling Stones. If you don't, sorry, I do. I'm WNRN. Marfa, before that, the single American Lonely and the Revivalists started that out with Heart Stop. My name's Steve Hamilton, and on Sunday from 6 to 8, I do a show called Fresh Roots, New Blues. It's 2 hours of the freshest blues on the planet. Up this week, I've got something a little different. We're going to jam 20 different artists or bands in 2 hours. Tune in to see if I can do it. We got new music from Dustin Arbuckle, Arlen Roth, and Mulebone. 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

0: Cordovas on listener-supported independent music radio, WNRN, with Step Outside. Nick Lowe from 1994's The Impossible Bird with I Live on a Battlefield. Leanne LaHavas gave us Is Your Love Big Enough? And Bella White to start that out with Stuff. You know, if you love discovering new music like we do here at WNRN, New Music Tuesday is right up your alley. Check it out on Tuesday. You're going to hear brand new stuff, some things we've just added to the playlist. So a lot of the stuff hasn't even been released yet. It hasn't been released to the public. Coming up on the 25th, which is this Tuesday coming up, we got Fontaine's DC, Marianne, Fruit Bats, Perhaps We're a Storm, Joby Riccio and The Ridge, Susanna Hoffs and Casablanca, Carolyn Strickland's Super Tender, and Rebecca Porter with Babies Raising Babies. It's new music, New Music Tuesday, that is, supported by Phelan Petty, Injury Lawyers. Check it out this Tuesday coming up. We got some great stuff in store. Up after the break, Humbird with Daughter of Empire. Listen to the lyrics for kind of closely for the first time. It's pretty incredible. Check it out right after the break.
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That's Noah Kahan, a man who never saw a venue he couldn't sell out. That was Doors from his latest, The Great Divide, on WNRN. Bill Withers, the classic Lean on Me, and Humbird from Morning When It Comes, out officially September 25th. We heard Daughter of Empire. I've heard that song a lot, but sat down and really listened to the lyrics the other day. It's a pretty incredible tune. Dinosaur Jr. up next. There Near is the new one, August 28th. That'll drop. This is Several Got Away on WNRN.

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We've been playing that tune a while. That's Dan Kroll and Hail Mary. But the album is not going to drop until October 9th. Winning Streak will be the name of it. Metric to start out the hour with Help, I'm Alive. Steve Hamilton with you till midnight. Take another hour to go. We got plenty of music in store. If you're in Manchester or if you're in Mechanicsville, 88.5 FM is where you can tune in and check out WNRN. And, of course, you can always do it online at WNRN.org. Up this hour, the Lumineers, Baby Rose, and Leon Bridges. This is Jungle and Carry On.

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That's from his new one, Happiness Anytime, out September 25th. That was Light the Way on listener-supported independent music radio, WNRN. The National with Fake Empire before that, and Jungle from Sunshine. Carry On, the name of that tune. You know, every weekend, my good friend Rusty Sempre does 4 hours of picking party stuff, bluegrass music, some gospel thrown in there, new and old. It's called Bluegrass Sunday Morning. Every Sunday morning from 7 to 11. He probably wishes it started at 9. He wouldn't have to get up so early, but he's been doing this for a long, long time. It is a WNRN tradition. 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Just look for the Bluegrass Sunday Morning link. Bluegrass Sunday Morning is sponsored by the Villa Diner, Charlottesville's place for breakfast and lunch, and Hobnob, modern American restaurant in Lakeside, Richmond. Baby Rose up next. This is Better on WNRN.

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0: Nature's Pill is the latest from Wishy. It'll drop October 2nd, and that was Lovesick. Trey Charles before that with Windows. Trey Charles from Richmond. You can learn more about Trey Charles at tre-charles@bandcamp.com. Trey Charles will be performing at Dead Air 5. Coming up August 22nd, 20 bands doing more than 20 Grateful Dead tunes. It'll be great. All the proceeds go to WNRN. Trey Charles will be there along with Stimulated Jones and Dogwood Tales and Colby T. Helms. Happening at the Jefferson Center in Roanoke, August 22nd, in 2 days. It's going to be great. Grateful Dead tunes all night long. It's Dead Air 5. Check it out. We'll be right back with Yard Act.
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Jordan Rockeye there. A Safe Place to Be Wild is his new one. It'll be out October 30th. That was a track from it. That was Enemies. Lake Street Dive with Bad Self-Portraits. Dr. John going way back to 1972 from his first album, Dr. John's Gumbo, with the classic Iko Iko. Got to meet Dr. John backstage one time. I'll never forget it. And we started with brand new music from Yard Act. That was New Beginnings. My name's Steve Hamilton. I'm getting out of here. I'll be back on Sunday for Fresh Roots New Blues, Sunday from 6 to 8, that is. I'm going to leave you with the Linda Lindas. This is Burning Out on WNRN.

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0: 20 albums and more than 3 decades into their career, Weezer are collaborating more than ever. Frontman Rivers Cuomo says it took time to get there.
1: I don't know if I could have done it when I was younger. I would get super anxious when somebody makes a suggestion.
0: Weezer talks about their new gold album on the next World Cafe.
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I told you? WNRN tries to include as many bands as possible from the city where each Dead Air is held. While several bands have been to four of them, no band has played all five. This year, out of 23 Commonwealth acts, 17 are new to our Dead Air series. Celebrating 30 years of WNRN with Dead Air 5 this Saturday, August 22nd at the Jefferson Center in Roanoke. Link to the updated lineup and get tickets now at WNRN.org/deadair.

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0: 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The Abbott Brothers at Elmwood Park in Roanoke, September 5th. When it's beyond Orion's Belt. And Sierra Farrell at Ting Pavilion in Charlottesville, September 8th.
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0: girls are responsible for their actions in their homes and communities. They're empowered to use their voice. And then we say they're not only loved by their immediate family, but now they're part of the Real Girls family. My name is Sammy Mobley. I'm the founder and executive director of Real Girls, Responsible, Empowered, and Loved. The foundation of Real Girls is really to help girls recognize what a healthy relationship is. I'm a domestic violence survivor, so I want to make sure that these girls know and they don't end up in the same situation that I almost ended up in.
1: While attending a Real Girls Healthy Teen Dating Relationship Forum, seniors Zoe and Leah also shared their experiences with the program.
2: I've been a Real Girl since last year, my junior year. To be true, my mom signed me up. But I'm actually glad she did because I got nice friends. And Miss Tammy's a great mentor. And it's a great place to get leadership skills. Like last year, low-key, I didn't want to talk to anybody. But now this year, like a lot of people know me and stuff. So yeah.
3: The program which I'm in right now is the Leadership Academy. This program, we take high school girls and we bring in elementary school girls and we work on confidence building. I feel like groups like this is important to help with self-esteem and confidence. If I wasn't a Real Girl, I would never be doing this interview. It really helped me like speak up, find my voice, find myself.
0: Well, hoping 20 or 30 years from now, they say, I was a part of this program that really was instrumental in me becoming a woman and my growth.
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0: 20 albums and more than 3 decades into their career, Weezer are collaborating more than ever. Frontman Rivers Cuomo says it took time to get there.
1: I don't know if I could have done it when I was younger. I would get super anxious when somebody makes a suggestion.
0: Weezer talks about their new gold album on the next World Cafe.
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0: It's coming out on October 2nd, the new album from Wishy called Nature's Pill. We heard Lovesick along with Jeff Buckley. Everybody Here Wants You. That's from Sketches for My Sweetheart, The Drunk, which goes back to 1998. 94.3 in the Shenandoah Valley. It's WNRN. Listen in Lexington and Greenville and all kinds of points in between and beyond, all up and down the Shenandoah Valley. I'm Bob Masalgo. Good morning. Welcome to a Friday morning. Dead Air 5, minus one day. We've got it coming up tomorrow evening in Roanoke at the Jefferson Center. I'm really looking forward to being there. Really excited about the lineup we have of artists across the Commonwealth who are going to be coming to Roanoke to cover some great Grateful Dead music. We have a really fine group of nonprofits that will be joining us. We hope to see you there as well. All proceeds are benefiting WNRN. Remember that when you check out the tickets and the VIP packages, which you can find at WNRN.org. I've got some Commonwealth music coming up for you next from Wes Parker here on WNRN. 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
1: 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Tickets are at operaonthejames.org.
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0: We are always doing our best to bring some very special experiences for our WNRN members. An example of that was one that happened last summer at Red Wing Roots Music Festival. 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Now, that Brother Wallace tune, it's from the new album, Electric Love. We heard You're the Man. Daniel Donato is going to be playing in the Commonwealth at the Jefferson Theater on October 15th. We heard Lose Your Mind from his Reflector album. And Wes Parker got us started with new Commonwealth music with Bad Doggy. American Aquarium has just released their new Ways to Lose. How about we hear one from that one next on WNRN?
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0: Celebrating 30 years of serving the Commonwealth, it's WNRN American Aquarium, and history repeats itself.

What if I told you? At Dead Air One, which was a sellout at the Paramount in Charlottesville, we had enough libations to last through the show, but not enough ice. The machines couldn't keep up, so we had to run across the street to CVS twice and ended up buying out all they had. Note to self, more than 20 bands requires more ice. Oh, celebrating 30 years of WNRN with Dead Air 5 this Saturday, August 22nd at the Jefferson Center in Roanoke. Link to the updated lineup and get tickets now at WNRN.org/deadair.

0: change. Yeah, we keep on waiting, waiting, waiting.
1: Guys, guys, guys, guys, guys, guys. Change, change. That's not the Grateful Dead.

0: The show's coming up September 22nd. That's River Shook in Charlottesville at the Southern Cafe and Music Hall. It's presented by WNRN. That one's from the new River Shook album called Country Angel. Kendall Street Company with their version of Friend of the Devil from a very unusual Dead Air performance. That is from our Dead Air 2.4. The pandemic kind of fell in the middle of some of our Dead Air planning, so we had to pivot a bit, and we had one that we streamed, and that was Dead Air 2.4. The next one, which is all live, is coming up tomorrow night at the Jefferson Center in Roanoke. There's going to be more than 20 Commonwealth bands there, and they're each going to be covering a different Grateful Dead tune. I know what the list is. We're not announcing it in advance, but I know you're going to like it. Check out the tickets and the VIP packages. Not many of those left, by the way. At WNRN.org. All the proceeds are going to benefit WNRN. We'll have some nonprofits with us. 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Once again, you can get tickets at WNRN.org. American Aquarium with History Repeats Itself from New Ways to Lose, their latest album. Coming up on A Decade of Difference today, we got another great Grateful Dead cover coming from a California band when we hear from Sublime in the 7 and 8 o'clock hours. 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

0: Orville Peck on WNRN. Very mysterious artist. He always performs in a mask. He's been around for a few years now, but I think he's really outdone himself with this new one. Too Little, Too Late is from the new album Mule, coming out the middle of next month. Talking Heads with Psycho Killer and Tyler Ballgame's Matter of Taste. It's on the album For the First Time Again. Got another artist who's really outdone himself, I think. Brandon Flowers coming up next on WNRN.
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3: 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Massanutten's Summer Concert Series brings live music to the resort every Saturday night. The series continues on August 29th with the Judy Chops. Massanutten is 11 miles from Harrisonburg and 45 miles from Charlottesville. MassResort.com for details.
0: When you think of the band The Killers, the song that's coming up next is probably not what comes to the forefront in your thoughts. This is from the new Thrasher album from Brandon Flowers from The Killers. Let's hear Plans on WNRN.

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0: Soft Loft from the new album Throw the Dice. It'll be out September 4th. We heard Wednesdays. And Dave Matthews with Crush from Before These Crowded Streets. You can see Dave Matthews and his buddy Tim Reynolds at Farm Aid 2026 in Virginia Beach on September 26th. Norfolk's 102.5 is WNRN on your way to Farm Aid. 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I'm Bob Masago, looking forward to a busy Friday, getting ready for Dead Air 5 at the Jefferson Center tomorrow evening. We've got a lot of last-minute things to do before we get ready for that event. Music's going to start about 7 o'clock. We've got some VIP member events before that, but it's going to be a long, full night of entertainment, and we hope you can be there too. 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Now, this hour, we're going to hear a track from Sublime on A Decade of Difference. I've got a new one from Mumford & Sons and the new Grace Potter coming up next.
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0: It's a little bit of a departure from her normal sound, Grace Potter, on this new album, Trespasser. Here's Love Me Not on WNRN. When

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0: Sierra Farrell joining Mumford & Sons on an alternate take from a song from their new album. The tune is called Here. That version comes from the Apple Music Sessions. We like that version because it gives us a chance to talk up our 30th anniversary concerts. We've been having those throughout the year as we continue this 30th anniversary celebration at WNRN. We've got two coming up in September, the Avett Brothers in Roanoke and Sierra Farrell at Ting Pavilion in Charlottesville. That's happening September 8th. Now, Sierra Farrell will also be coming back to the Commonwealth for Farm Aid on September 26th in Virginia Beach. And Mumford & Sons, well, they're stopping by, too. They're playing at John Paul Jones Arena in Charlottesville. That show's happening on the 20th. It's always good to hear some Dire Straits. That track is from Brothers in Arms we heard So Far Away. And Grace Potter's new Love Me Not is on the album Trespasser. It's WNRN. I've got a tune from The Revivalists coming up next. 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

0: I'm Gonna Let You Call Me Baby, new from Gray Delisle and Les Green on their collaboration called Gray and Green. Parker Millsap with The Real Thing and The Revivalists with their new Heartstop. It's on Get It On Us, their latest album. Coming up on Saturday at 6 o'clock, join Desiree Moses for New Love Mixtape right here on WNRN from 6 till 8. She has the best new music anywhere. 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

0: Song is called Stuff. That is Bella White from A Sign in the Weather. And Marshall Crenshaw in there, Whenever You're on My Mind. 1983 tune from his Field Day album. He had some terrific albums in the early 80s. Devin Gilfillian with Hold On Hourglass from the new Time Will Tell. Decade of Difference looks at artists with a career spanning a decade or more. And this week, we're looking at artists that have a nice Grateful Dead cover to fit into the mix. It's all in celebration of Dead Air 5 coming to the Jefferson Center tomorrow evening. It's Sublime today on A Decade of Difference, and that is coming up next. 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
0: It's A Decade of Difference on WNRN, supported by Bank of the James, where community and banking come together. Don't miss it. Dead Air 5 coming to the Jefferson Center tomorrow evening. We'll have a bunch of great Commonwealth bands covering Grateful Dead tunes. It's a big party. You can be there too. WNRN.org for tickets and more information. We're featuring bands this week on A Decade of Difference with a nice Grateful Dead cover in their mix, and today it's Sublime. Going back to 1988, Sublime developed a strong regional following for their mix of reggae, rock, dub, and hip-hop. The sound defied categorization, but eventually was identified as a California sun-soaked beach sound. Their early records were released independently, and a strong underground fan base developed before Sublime broke nationally. Singer Bradley Knoll had developed wide-ranging musical interests. His father was a fisheries expert, leading to time spent in the Caribbean, where Bradley developed a love for reggae. Finally signed to a national label, the band completed recording their major label debut, the self-titled Sublime, when tragedy struck. Singer and guitarist Bradley Knoll died of a heroin overdose at 28. The record was released after his death and was an unexpected hit, featuring four charting songs. Sublime was a defining band for the mid-90s, despite not being able to tour to support their record. The remaining band members chose not to continue out of respect for Knoll. Let's go back and hear one from one of their early albums, 40 Ounces to Freedom from 1992, their version of Scarlet Begonias. It's A Decade of Difference on WNRN.

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0: Lucky Day featured on that new track from Tank and the Bangas called Move, and Jade Bird's Head Start to start the hour from Different Kinds of Light. I'm Bob Masalgo. It's WNRN. Thanks so much for listening on this Friday morning. Hope your plans are firming up for the weekend. I know what I'm going to be doing tomorrow. That's being at Dead Air 5 in Roanoke, and I hope you are too. WNRN.org for more details. We heard Sublime's version of Scarlet Begonias, pretty good example of how different those covers of Grateful Dead tunes can be, and you really do get to experience that as part of Dead Air, and Dead Air 5 is the one that's coming up next tomorrow evening in Roanoke. We'll be back and hear another track from Sublime later on this hour and talk about the latter part of their career. Before we get to it, it's a track from Noah Kahan in our next set, a new tune from Jungle on the way. Death Cab for Cutie, next on WNRN.
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0: This new album from Death Cab for Cutie is a bit more like their earlier sound, as opposed to their more recent albums. It's called I Built You a Tower. Here's Riptides on WNRN.

0: 20 albums and more than 3 decades into their career, Weezer are collaborating more than ever. Frontman Rivers Cuomo says it took time to get there.
1: I don't know if I could have done it when I was younger. I would get super anxious when somebody makes a suggestion.
0: Weezer talks about their new gold album on the next World Cafe.
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0: Noah Kahn's new Doors is on the Great Divide. Our good friend Monrovia, maybe you saw him at Red Wing Roots Music Festival or were part of that little in-studio session we recorded at the festival with some WNRN members. He's going to be opening for Noah Kahn as part of his European tour. That'll be a great boost for him. Nora Jones in there with Running from Visions, and Death Cab for Cutie's Riptides is from I Built You a Tower, their new album. I've got the new tune from Jungle coming up next. 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

0: Alex Amen from Son of Amen and California Blues. The Cure from an album they released 2 years ago, All I Ever Am, is on Songs of a Lost World. Camp with Mistakes and Jungle's The Wave is from the new album Sunshine. You can take a little trip back to the 70s, 80s, and 90s every Sunday afternoon here on WNRN when we present Les Timps Perdue, 2 hours of throwback music. It all starts at noon on Sundays here on WNRN. Rotating casts of hosts this week, Dan will put on a great show for you. That's from noon till 2 every Sunday afternoon here on WNRN. Les Timps Perdue, our throwback show, is supported by the law firm of Moran Reeves Kahn, a firm that believes in community, and Music Today, owned and operated in Crozet, Virginia. 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

0: A new one from Julia Jacklin, Get Away From Me. I Think I'll Love You Soon is on The Gem. The new album's coming out towards the end of September. Fontaine's D.C. with It's Amazing to Be Young. That's their best song so far as I'm concerned. Although, I'll give you a little hint. We've got a new track from Fontaine's D.C. in queue for New Music Tuesday this coming week. Peter Cat Recording Company with People Never Change and Leon Bridges Light the Way is on the new Happiness Anytime. That one is also due out towards the end of September. We're getting ready for Dead Air 5 tomorrow evening at the Jefferson Center in Roanoke. All week long, I've been playing bands with Grateful Dead covers in their mix on A Decade of Difference. We already heard from Sublime with Sugar Magnolias. We're going to hear another track from that band coming up next on WNRN because it's time for Decade of Difference. 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
0: It's A Decade of Difference on WNRN with Sublime. 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With Bradley Knowles passing before the release of their Sublime album in 1996, the band went on a long hiatus before returning as Sublime with Rome, featuring Rome Ramirez as the lead vocalist. They released a couple of albums and were the target of a lawsuit brought on by Knowles' estate over the use of the Sublime name. Just before Knowles' death in 1996, he married his girlfriend. The pair had a one-year-old at that time, and the son, Jacob, now figures into Sublime. In 2023, he joined the two surviving original members to reactivate Sublime. This year is a special one for the new era Sublime. They celebrated the 30th anniversary of the self-titled album with two sold-out shows earlier this year. A Grammy Museum exhibit, Sublime Straight from Long Beach, is currently running in Los Angeles through September 7th. Let's go back and hear one from that classic self-titled album from 1996, Sublime and Santeria. It's A Decade of Difference on WNRN.

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0: Jalen Nganda, a new track from his Doctrine of Love album. It's called Burning Temptation. Beach Fossils with Don't Fade Away from the Sunny album. It is WNRN in the Star City. Find us at 99.5. I'm Bob Masago. Good morning. We're celebrating that 99.5 signal in Roanoke with Dead Air 5 tomorrow night. That's our newest signal. And we've come to Dark Star City with more than 20 Commonwealth acts, each covering a different Grateful Dead tune. Now, you heard Sublime do Sugar Magnolias an hour or so ago. It's part of Decade of Difference. It's a pretty good example of how different covers can be from the original songs. And that's one of the big fun things for me about Dead Air, and especially Dead Air 5, hearing what these bands do with these songs, putting their own twist on it. You can be there. We got a few tickets left. We got a few VIP packages. But you got to get there now. Got to get your tickets all lined up for Dead Air 5. It supports WNRN. The details are at WNRN.org. Coming up in our next set, we're going to hear from Sarah Cahoon and an old track from the Bottle Rockets. The Linda Linda's up next on WNRN. Good morning. 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
0: You know, Fridays are always a big release day for albums. That's why we have the feature that Zoe hosts called The Drop, three songs from albums coming out on that Friday. It's going to be happening later on this morning at 11. Who knows, maybe next week she'll pick one from this album, from the Linda Lindas. It's coming out on the 28th, called Gotta Get Out. I'll play one for you from that album now. Here's Burning Out, the Linda Lindas on WNRN.

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0: Sarah Cahoon from her new I've Missed You All These Years. That album coming out next Friday. We heard Say Something. A band that I really miss, the Bottle Rockets. That was from their Brooklyn Side album from 94. We heard Welfare Music and the Linda Lindas with the new Burning Out to start our set. Our in-studio sessions have been very, very busy over the last couple of months. There's lots of ways for you to get involved with those sessions. If you're a WNRN member, you might be able to attend one of the sessions in person and see us record this. 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That was one that members attended at In Your Ear in Richmond. A couple of sessions from Charlottesville are new. We heard from Scott Miller and also from Tiff Merritt. And we've got more on the way. Frank Mastra is going to be joining us soon. And Bronwyn, the Bluegrass Band, will be with us as well. 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

0: WNRN has your chance to win a pair of tickets to two upcoming shows at Ting Pavilion in Charlottesville. 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
1: We've been so busy getting ready for Dead Air 5 here. It's coming up tomorrow evening at the Jefferson Center in Roanoke. 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It's hard to think beyond that. You know, we got a lot of stuff coming up in September as well. We'll kick off our fall fun drive towards the end of the month. Iron Blossom Music Festival is coming to Richmond. We've got the Ball Hooter Festival at Snowshoe. We've got Bristol Rhythm and Roots Reunion, where we're going to have a presence. And I'm looking forward to Americana Fest in Nashville towards the latter part of September. I mention that now because the band you just heard, Future Birds, is on the lineup for Americana Fest. We heard their Fly On from Far Out Country. Went back and heard a Mazzy Star tune from 1993 that was Fade Into You, and we started with West Side Cowboy. Kick Stones, The Boys, is from the new It Goes On. This is WNRN, and we will be in Roanoke tomorrow evening for Dead Air 5. There are more than 20 Commonwealth bands that'll be there as well, each covering a different Grateful Dead tune. I've never spoken to anyone that attended Dead Air that, after the fact, said, I really didn't like it that much. Everybody always loves Dead Air, and I know you will too. 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One of the bands we recently had in for an in-studio session is Fruit Bats. 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

0: like to say that we're more than just a venue. We are a nonprofit organization committed to providing transformative, educational, and adventure activities for learners of all ages. I am Madison. I am the center manager at the Peaks Retreat and Adventure Center in Thaxton, Virginia.
1: The Peaks Retreat provides curated outdoor experiences tailored to the needs and goals of the group attending, whether it be a field trip of young learners, a corporate retreat focused on team building, or a youth adventure summer camp.
0: If people are put in situations or environments that they don't experience a lot, it tends to push people out of their comfort zones a little bit more, which leads to growth, leads to really memorable experiences. In a team environment, typically people take what they learned from that growth back to their classroom or their workplace, and it just improves the overall environment, the collaboration on the team.
1: One way participants can step out of their comfort zone is with the Peaks Retreat and Adventure Center's customizable challenge course, featuring a low ropes course, climbing wall, and 400-foot zipline.
0: Up on the zipline platform, getting ready to kind of like step off and take that leap, that is where you see a lot of people pushing past their comfort zones. That's when you see sometimes some tears, sometimes some anxiousness, and then always the end result is, wow, I'm so glad I did that. I'm gonna go do it again.
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0: Monrovia's Field Song is on the new Bloodline album. He's playing as part of Farm Aid, Virginia Beach, on September 26th. Bob Marley and the Wailers with Stirred Up, Valerie June's Working Woman Blues, and Fruit Bats with The Landfill, starting our set, title track to their newest album. Jeff wraps up this week's Take Two at Two with a Grateful Dead cover, a cover of a Sam Cooke song from 1964. Hear two versions of Good Times coming up this afternoon at 2 o'clock. That's Jeff Sweatman and Take Two at Two on WNRN, supported by Sarah Santile and Crazy Rooster Brewing, craft beer, and live music in Powhatan. 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
0: Zoe is all ready to roll. I'm Bob Masago, ready to step aside. I got a few things to do today to get ready for Dead Air 5 tomorrow evening in Roanoke. We got a new toy in our studios here in Charlottesville. That is a classic vintage upright Steinway. The first artist that's going to be through will have a chance to play it is a guy by the name of Frank Mastra. You're going to hear his new song now. Frank Mastra and Hanging On WNRN.

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0: The latest release from Dogwood Tales, McMemories, off their Every Star in Rockingham County album that's coming out next Friday. And Toots and the Maytals with True Love is Hard to Find, featuring Bonnie Raitt on WNRN. Good morning, it's Zoe, and you can see Dogwood Tales performing tomorrow night with 20 other Commonwealth artists. 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It's my first Dead Air, and I can't wait to see you all there. 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
0: 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It features Olivia Dean. It's Rain Me In.

Trio Tiny Habits' sophomore album, Keepers, comes out next Friday. 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

0: that Threeco was still around, we heard Ian Dury with Sex and Drugs and Rock and Roll, and started things off with Sam Fender, Rain Me In on WNRN. To get ready for Dead Air 5 happening tomorrow at the Jefferson Center in Roanoke, Jeff Sweatman's going to be playing Dogwood Tales tonight at 5. 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You can get your tickets to see them there at wnrn.org/deadair, and be sure to tune in to hear that version of Deal for Live at 5 this evening, supported by Ultimate Mobility, locally owned in Richmond, providing modified vans for the differently abled.
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3: 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And includes Mozart's The Magic Flute on November 6th and 8th, and Handel's The Messiah Sing-Along on November 29th. 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
0: I've got music out of Charlottesville coming up in just a minute from a previous Dead Air from Dead Air 3. But first, this is Johnny Blue Skies and the Dark Clouds off the Mutiny After Midnight album, Don't Let Go.

What if I told you? At Dead Air 1, Bob Misago sprained his ankle on the way into the show. He made it through the show, but had to seek medical care afterward. It's our only known injury at any Dead Air, and we'll strive to keep it that way. Celebrating 30 years of WNRN with Dead Air 5, this Saturday, August 22nd, at the Jefferson Center in Roanoke. 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

time to matter. The earth will see you on through this time. The earth will see you on through this time. Down by the water.

0: New Kells, It's Gone on WNRN. We heard Mountains of the Moon from Hackensaw Boys from Charlottesville. That was their performance from Dead Air 3 in 2022. And tomorrow is Dead Air 5 at the Jefferson Center in Roanoke. Doors are at 6 p.m. Music starts at 7. 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

0: Joyal Adakun is coming out with Hope is a Heavy Thing on September 25th. That was Kind. Turnstile with I Care and Nowhere Bound from M. Forrest, a Charlottesville artist that will be performing at Dead Air 5 tomorrow. 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
0: 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You can see Jesse Wells performing at the National in Richmond on September 25th or at Farm Aid 2026 in Virginia Beach on September 26th. This one's called Won't You Come Out Tonight?

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0: 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Good morning, it's Zoe, and now it's time for The Drop. It's the time that we take a look at three brand new albums that have been released today. We'll take a look at a song from each, and that's coming up just after the break on WNRN.
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0: Thanks a lot. 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We've got three albums to take a look at today, Weezer and Wild Pink on the way, but first, Squirrel Flower, that's the stage name of Ella Williams. She came out with her fourth album today, it's called Say a Prayer to the Gods of Getting Along, and she says that each song on the album is sort of a living archive of a moment or place. This song, she was inspired by the sound of Stevie Nicks, Linda Ronstadt, and Joni Mitchell. Here's Reelin' on WNRN.

0: 20 albums and more than 3 decades into their career, Weezer are collaborating more than ever. Frontman Rivers Cuomo says it took time to get there.
1: I don't know if I could have done it when I was younger. I would get super anxious when somebody makes a suggestion.
0: Weezer talks about their new gold album on the next World Cafe.
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0: Sound of Applause at the End of the World from John Ross. That is his project Wild Pink off the new album Still Coming Down. It's inspired by snapshots of a warped and unpredictable middle America, and the song is about the JFK assassination, inspired by his favorite podcast, Ghost Stories for the End of the World. We also heard from Weezer, their new 20th album out today, the Gold Album, looking back on their career arc with a little bit of humor and going back to basics in the best way. As we heard on that song that is very reminiscent of their early sound, We Might As Well Be Strangers, featuring Wednesday. We also heard from Squirrel Flower, her new album, Say a Prayer to the Gods of Getting Along, the song Reeling, inspired by some of the great female artists of our time, Stevie Nicks, Linda Ronstadt, and Joni Mitchell. Thanks for joining me on The Drop today, supported by Music Today, owned and operated in Crozet, Virginia. 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
0: 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Shows coming up in both those locations for the artists in this set. His Golden Messenger will be performing at the Broadberry in Richmond on November 18th, and we'll hear from him in just a minute. But also on November 18th, WNRN will be presenting Tiny Habits at the Jefferson Theater in Charlottesville. And if you're a fan of this song, you can have it in your collection. 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Off the new Keepers album coming out next week, here's Anything He Was.

0: 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The WNRN 30th Anniversary Show with Sierra Farrell on September 8th.
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0: 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It's full of rewards you can win, like concert tickets and more. This coming week, our members can win tickets to Cumberland Road at the Southern Cafe and Music Hall on August 28th, the Young Sinclairs and more at the Spot on Kirk on August 29th, Theocles and the Muses and the Currys at Rivanna Roots September 5th, and Clara LaSan at the National November 8th. We've also got offers from Northside Grill in Richmond, Albemarle County Historical Society, and Praha Bakery in Crozet. Thank you to Claudia in Charlottesville, who became an evergreen member of WNRN. 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

0: Morning When It Comes out on September 25th. That's the new album from Humbird. We just heard Daughter of Empire. We heard Real Estate in that set as well and started things off with Bruce Hornsby Memory Palace featuring Ezra Koenig. Bruce Hornsby and the Noisemakers will be performing at the Jefferson Theater in Charlottesville on October 16th and at Ferguson Center for the Arts in Newport News on October 17th. The new album from Angus and Julia Stone comes out in just a couple of weeks, and we'll hear from that just after the break.
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0: Angus and Julia Stone have a new album coming out September 4th called Karaoke Bar. Here's Monroe on WNRN.

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0: Hail Mary, it's Dan Kroll on WNRN. Before that, Leanne LaHavas, What You Don't Do. It's Zoe on WNRN. Good afternoon. And tomorrow at 6 p.m., we'll be opening the doors for Dead Air 5. It's at the Jefferson Center in Roanoke. Music starts at 7 p.m., and we'll have more than 20 Commonwealth artists, each of them performing a Grateful Dead tune back-to-back. In fact, I've got one of the performers for tomorrow later in the hour, so stay tuned for that. And get your tickets now at wnrn.org/deadair.
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0: Burn the Other End from Billy Strings off So Much for Goodbyes that comes out next week on WNRN. Also coming out next week is the new album from Dinosaur Jr. We'll hear that just after the break.
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0: 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They're near. 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

0: Wishy brings us the new Nature's Pill album in October. That was Lovesick. And we heard from Strong Water, a Harrisonburg band. You can find out more at strongwater.band. 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Also, while you're there, you can check out the nonprofit organizations that we're partnered with for Here Together, and we'll hear from one of those organizations for Here Together in just a moment. And then I've got Pamela on the way just after the break.
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0: So one of the things that makes Henrico Humane Society unique is that we're volunteer run. So until I came to the organization 2 years ago, every single person running this organization was a volunteer. My name is Melissa Golden, and I am the volunteer manager of Henrico Humane Society. We actually serve across Central Virginia. We rescue a lot of our animals from rural shelters. Our biggest need is for foster parents, because the more fosters we have, the more animals we can rescue from shelter. Henrico Humane Society pays all of the expenses, provides all of the supplies, support, everything that a foster parent would need.
1: At a Henrico Humane Society adoption event, the aisles at Petco were crowded with volunteers, adoptable dogs, and people excited to meet them. After the paperwork was signed by two families excited to bring home their new companions, I spoke with volunteers Marion and Faye about their experiences with fostering.
2: I've had 5 fosters now, and I like to take the ones who are ill, recovering from surgery, and get them on the road to recovery.
0: A lot of people will say, oh, I'll fall in love and I'll end up adopting. And some people do, but not as many as you think, because I think once people start fostering, they realize there's a greater purpose.
3: Everybody says, how can you give them up when you've had them so long? But when you see them go into the perfect home, that's what lets you let them go. It's rewarding.
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0: That's Better from Baby Rose. We heard David Bowie and Pamela, Better Than Before, on WNRN. 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
0: We've got one more day until Dead Air 5 at the Jefferson Center in Roanoke. One of the performers there is John Robert, and he's got a new EP out called Where Do You Want to Go? 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
9: 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Dead Air 5 is tomorrow at the Jefferson Center in Roanoke, where we're going to have more than 20 Commonwealth artists, all of them performing Grateful Dead covers all night long. One of those performers is Dogwood Tales, and they've got quite a few Dead Airs under their belt at this point. 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And in 2019, they came into our WNRN studios to do an in-studio session with us. Here's a live in-studio performance of Riding Horses on WNRN.

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0: 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That's Bluegrass Sunday Morning, sponsored by the Villa Diner, Charlottesville's place for breakfast and lunch, and Hobnob, modern American restaurant in Lakeside, Richmond. 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

0: That's River Shook with Country Angel. 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

0: That's the Womack Sisters. We just heard Chauffeur, Morgan Wade with Run, and Jordan Rockeye, Enemies on WNRN. Coming up, we have a collaboration of two Commonwealth artists and a new song from Alabama Shakes, and I've got Mumford & Sons coming up next on WNRN.
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0: I Feel Hope Coming, Alabama Shakes. That's off the I Must Be Dreaming album coming out next Friday. We heard R.E.M. and a collaboration of two Commonwealth artists, Matthew E. White from Richmond and Natalie Prass from Virginia Beach. And we heard another collaboration with Sierra Farrell and Mumford & Sons, the song Here on WNRN. Mumford & Sons are going to be performing at John Paul Jones Arena in Charlottesville on September 20th. And WNRN presents Sierra Farrell at Ting Pavilion in Charlottesville on September 8th for a special WNRN 30th anniversary show. That show is sold out, but you can win tickets to that show and Willie Nelson at Ting Pavilion on September 20th with our app-only contest. 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
0: 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I'm Zoe, and I hope to see you at Dead Air 5 tomorrow in Roanoke. You can get your tickets now at wnrn.org/deadair. And Jeff Swetman's going to continue with the Dead Air theme next on Take 2 at 2, The Grateful Dead, covering another band. But before that, I'll leave you with Bridget Calls Me Baby. Here's I Can Take the Sun Out of the Sky on WNRN. Have a great weekend.

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3: Take Two at Two. We got a fun one for you on this Friday edition, supported by Sarasan Tile and Crazy Rooster Brewing, craft beer and live music in Powhatan. It's Jeff Sweatman. Good afternoon. Grateful Dead, Dead Air 5 week, early influences on the Grateful Dead. It's what we've been doing here on Take Two as we get set for Dead Air 5, which is happening tomorrow at the Jefferson Center in Roanoke. 23 Commonwealth bands doing 23 Grateful Dead related tunes. Maybe someone will take this song on, and it was an occasional show starter for the Grateful Dead. Aretha Franklin did a version. Dan Seals took it to number one on the charts in 1990. But this is the Sam Cooke original, as he's the one who wrote it. He was innovative in that way, as a lot of performers in that era of the 50s and 60s were just the singer. They didn't ever write the songs, and that's where the money was in the industry, and still kind of is. And Sam Cooke realized that pretty quickly on, and was a great songwriter in his own right. So from 1964, here's Good Times on Take Two at Two.

0: Maybe you were at that show, 3/16/1990, Capitol Center in Landover, Maryland. Good Times from the Grateful Dead and the Sam Cooke original from 1964. Early influences of the Dead as Dead Air 5 week continues. Dead Air 5 is happening tomorrow. 23 Commonwealth bands doing 23 Grateful Dead tunes at the Jefferson Center in Roanoke. Proceeds benefit NRN. 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You still can. WNRN.org/deadair. And I hope you enjoyed this edition of Take Two at Two. 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
0: Well, we got a treat for you on Fish Friday that's Grateful Dead related in a couple hours. Mark and Edmond digging into the Fish live archives going back a decade for that time when Bob Weir sat in with Fish at a show in Nashville. They cover a Bob Dylan tune together. We'll hear that on Fish Friday. We'll get to a Fish tune, one of their own from the Hoist album, after Gray and Green. Here's I'm Gonna Let You Call Me.

0: WNRN presents two upcoming shows in the Commonwealth for WNRN's 30th anniversary. The Abbott Brothers at Elmwood Park in Roanoke, September 5th. When it's beyond the Orion's Belt. And Sierra Farrell at Tink Pavilion in Charlottesville, September 8th.
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0: Street of Dreams, U2. You'll hear From the Edge on World Cafe Monday. Also an encore interview with Sinead O'Connor as we gear up for Sense of Place Dublin Week for most of next week between 6 and 8 on World Cafe. You heard Fish from the Hoist album in 94, Sample in a Jar. They'll be doing two shows at Allianz Amphitheater at Riverfront in Richmond, October 6th and 7th. And we heard Gray Delisle and Les Green, I'm Gonna Let You Call Me Baby. We'll hear Fish joined by Bob Weir covering a Dylan tune on Fish Friday. That's a little after 4 o'clock. Before we get to 3, how about Jonathan Russell of the Head and the Hearts covering the Grateful Dead from Dead Air 4. That is on the way next.
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4: 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McDonald and the Wilson Springs Hotel on Saturday, August 29th, as part of the Summer Concert Series. 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That's S.J. McDonald and the Wilson Springs Hotel on August 29th at Limekiln Theater.
0: Here's a track from the new Tame Impala album, Deadbeat, getting the Spider-Man bump as it's used in the new blockbuster film. It's called Loser on NRN.

What if I told you? In 2019, Dead Air 2 took place at the newly reopened Academy Center of the Arts in Lynchburg, the same year as Dead Air 1. Mavis Staples had played the inaugural reopening show, and then we ran it through its paces not too long after. Oh, celebrating 30 years of WNRN with Dead Air 5 this Saturday, August 22nd at the Jefferson Center in Roanoke. 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
1: 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Thank you.

0: That's Move, Tank and the Bangas featuring Lucky Day. Jonathan Russell of the Head and the Hearts covering Addicts of My Life from Dead Air 4 last year in Norfolk. And we heard Tame Impala, Loser. Thanks for listening in Hampton Roads at 102.5 FM. We're on in Roanoke at 99.5, and that's where we'll be with 23 Commonwealth artists at the Jefferson Center Saturday night. One more Saturday night. An updated lineup has just been announced. In recent weeks, David Schultz and C. Burroughs added to what already was 20 artists. So it's going to be great with proceeds benefiting NRN. Get tickets for Dead Air 5 tomorrow night in Roanoke at the Jefferson Center at wnrn.org/deadair. Coming up in the next set, we've got music from The National and Winya.
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4: 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I'm Catherine Kiefer, here together on WNRN.
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WNRN presents Field Day with the Norms, Saturday, September 5th at Blenheim Vineyards. That's the Norms, Saturday, September 5th at Blenheim Vineyards in Charlottesville. WNRN is a media sponsor of this event.

0: That's new from Wenya Spinning on WNRN, they're live in Charlottesville at the Jefferson Theater coming up on Wednesday. Their album Right Here, Right Now is out September 18th. We heard The National, Mistaken for Strangers, and Pool Girl, Call It What You Want. It's Jeff Swetman, good afternoon. One of the opening acts for Wenya is Frank Mastra. He's starting to get some acclaim, and he's kind of a throwback to those 70s singer-songwriters who could really belt it out. And we're going to have him play our in-studio piano that we've just acquired, so I think he'll be the first one to put that to use. You'll hear that as a bonus live at 5 on Wednesday around 5 p.m. We've had some recent additions to our in-studio archive at WNRN.org, in-studio sessions supported by Blue Mountain Brewery. Erin Lunsford, we played a couple of her songs back from the WNRN member event at Red Wing Roots. And you heard Scott Miller out of Swope, Virginia the other day. That was a fun session. So you can check those out in the archive. And both Scott and Erin will be joining us tomorrow for Dead Air 5 in Roanoke at the Jefferson Center. 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
0: A great one from the early aughts, courtesy of Doves, coming up. And we'll hear a Beatles tune that somehow never made it onto one of their studio albums. First, Phoebe Bridgers, her latest studio album, has just come out, called Lost Weekend. Getting rave reviews. Here's Lost Boys on WNRN.

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0: 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We call it New Music Tuesday. 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You'll hear from Fontaines, D.C., Susanna Hoffs, and Commonwealth Music from Caroline Strickland. That is all on the way, scattered throughout the day on New Music Tuesday here on NRN. I've got Irina Wine, and I'm with her in the next set.
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0: California Blues, it's Alex Amen on WNRN. Iron & Wine, and I'm with her, Robin Zegg. 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And Pokey Lafarge, new record from him in a couple weeks, we heard The Thing. 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Zoe will have Hampton Roads Week for you, like we're doing on all of our features next week for WNRN's 30th anniversary, different themes week to week, and you'll hear from Niasi, who's based in Richmond but originally from Suffolk, performed her brand new single late last year for an audience of NRN members during our Commonwealth Holiday Showcase at In Your Ear. Late last year. You can find that session as well at WNRN.org, and that's where you can become a member and possibly get an invite on a future member list to an upcoming session.
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0: 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I had a great time chatting with Brother Wallace a few months ago before he played Richmond, opening for St. Paul and the Broken Bones. 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Here's the new single from Electric Love. Brother Wallace, his standout debut album after years singing backup for the Heavy and teaching kids in his home state of Georgia. He's had quite a career path to where he is now, but a great performer. You may have seen him at Red Wing Roots over the summer as well. Here's You're the Man.

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0: Tiger Blood at Town Mouth. We heard Slow Pulp, Doubt, and Brother Wallace, You're the Man. On Lynchburg's 89.9, we're online worldwide at WNRN.org, where you can find my interview and the soundcheck session we did with Brother Wallace earlier this year in Richmond. In the next set, you'll hear from Big Star and LCD Sound System. We'll tell you when LCD's coming through Richmond later this year. And then a little after 4 o'clock, we'll get into Fish Friday. Mark and Ed Bond come your way with deep live fish cuts every week just past 4 o'clock. And today we got Bob Weir sitting in with Fish from a 2016 show in Nashville. They do a Bob Dylan song together as we gear up for Dead Air 5. It's tomorrow in Roanoke at the Jefferson Center. 23 Commonwealth bands doing 23 Grateful Dead tunes. Get tickets now at WNRN.org/deadair. 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

0: being in the southwest part of Virginia, you would not think that we have the amount of diversity that we do in the Roanoke Valley, but we absolutely do. And so local colors exist to celebrate that, to recognize the heritages that are here in the Roanoke Valley. My name is Lisa Spencer. I am the executive director of Local Colors. We actually started out as a festival from a small event in 1991. There were four countries featured for a two-hour event. The representative for China, Pearl Fu, had the vision that this was something that should happen on a regular basis. The Local Colors Festival was birthed from that. Within 5 years, it went from four countries to 30 countries being represented.
1: Local Colors now features a variety of cultural events throughout the year, including a Lunar New Year festival and Hispanic Heritage Month celebration. Lisa has gotten frequent feedback that these events make participants feel seen, celebrated, and truly interwoven into the fabric of the Roanoke community.
0: It's important to recognize the people who are here, even if they've been here for a long time. Let's say they are second, third generation immigrants. They still want to honor their cultural heritage, and we want to do that too.
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0: Matter of taste, it's Tyler Ballgame on WNRN. Big Star, thank you, friends. LCD Sound System, all my friends. And Sarah Cahoon, Say Something. Her new record's out next Friday. LCD Sound System, one of the headliners for Iron Blossom Music Festival in Richmond, September 19th and 20th. 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We got Ball Hooter Festival tickets. That's at Snowshoe Mountain Resort in West Virginia, Labor Day weekend. Also got a few different WNRN Presents shows. Charlie Crockett in Charlottesville, Dark Star Orchestra in Charlottesville, also Violent Femmes in Roanoke. All those shows coming up in September. 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I've got new Sunvolts in a minute.
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0: The Wayne Theater, presenting the Virginia Chili Blues and Brews Festival at Lumos Plaza in downtown Waynesboro on Saturday, September 12th. 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That's the Virginia Chili Blues and Brews Festival on Saturday, September 12th. Fish Friday's on the way a little after 4. 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Here's Sunvolt. Their new record's out next Friday. Well, it came out for Record Store Day earlier this year. It's going to be more widely available in a week's time, called Sound Signal Serenades. The tune is Serenade Song from Jay Farrar and Company, Sunvolts on NRN.

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0: Lavender Cowboy, new from Andrew Saw, featuring H.C. McIntyre. Andrew's going to be live in Richmond at Get Tight Lounge September 13th. In Black Pumas, Black Moon Rising. It's Jeff Sweatman. You may have heard Andrew Saw recently on World Cafe. Weezer is on the show tonight between 6 and 8. Looking forward to that. They've got a new album out today. And he was a great in-studio guest. We got an in-studio session with Black Pumas in the archive from a few years ago. 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Some recent in-studio sessions have aired with Aaron Lunsford and Scott Miller, both Commonwealth artists who will be joining us for Dead Air 5. That is tomorrow, 23. Commonwealth artists going to be doing 23 Grateful Dead-related tunes all in one night at the Jefferson Center in Roanoke. Tomorrow night is that night. 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And, of course, Mark Smith from Grateful Dead and Friends is in the Dead Air 5 spirit. He and Edmond will be emceeing the whole shebang. And we have a Fish Friday selection next that features Bob Weir, believe it or not. 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
5: 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This is Fish Friday here on WNRN. I'm DJ Mark Smith, and I'm here to try to turn you on to the rock band Fish. And I got a little ditty today I think you're going to like. It's a cover, and it's a cover by multiple bands, because whenever Bob Dylan writes a song, like, it generally gets picked up by other people, but this particular one has been sung by The Fish and Grateful Dead. And that's interesting today, because we're going to be having a big old celebration of the Dead tomorrow in Roanoke at the Dark Star City of the South. The Big Lick, that's the Jefferson Center in Roanoke. We'll be there. Dead Air 5. Today's tune is going to be The Mighty Quinn, or Quinn the Eskimo, depending on who you ask. October 18th, 2016 in Nashville. This is a Fish with Bob Weir. And the first time they debuted this song was like in the way, way back, which was April 6, 1985 in Burlington, Vermont. The reason I picked this song today is because we wanted to do something that was Fish, but that had a little bit of a Dead feel. Both bands would play this one semi-regularly, and generally as like a second set closer or an encore. Quinn the Eskimo, or kind of like a Pied Piper type, you know, shows up and breaks up the monotony of the day and wants to get everybody up and celebrating and dancing and having a good time. And that's what we're going to be doing in Roanoke tomorrow. Enjoy.

0: All right, we are back. That was the Mighty Quinn. Hopefully you guys dug on that. It was a fun little ditty. And like I said, if you like that, come check us out on Saturday mornings, the Grateful Dead and Friends show from 9 to noon, 2 hours of Grateful Dead, and then a third hour of jam bands like Fish. Come check us out if you're in the Roanoke area, if you're looking for something to do. Showing up there, be like the Mighty Quinn, and you get to see an awesome rock show, Dead Air 5, tomorrow in Roanoke. 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
3: Great to hear Bob Weir sitting in with Fish from 10 years ago in Nashville. Maybe somebody will take on Quinn the Eskimo tomorrow for Dead Air 5. 23 Commonwealth artists doing 23 Grateful Dead related tunes. 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It's tomorrow night at the Jefferson Center in Roanoke. Can't wait. We got a track from Dead Air 3, which happened in Richmond a couple years ago. Dogwood Tales. They were also part of Dead Air 4. They'll be at Dead Air 5 tomorrow. And they're coming up on Live at 5 in just a few minutes. Brandon Flowers of The Killers out with a new album today called Thrasher. From it, here's Plans on WNRN.

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1: Fly on, future birds. 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Dusty Springfield, son of a preacher man. And Brandon Flowers, plans. On the Shenandoah Valley's 94.3, Nelson County's 94.7, and worldwide at WNRN.org. You heard Brandon Flowers last week on World Cafe. Tonight, Weezer's on the show. They've got a new album out today as well. You may have seen Rivers Cuomo all decked out in gold lamé. He looked like the Tin Man on the Tonight Show the other night. So we'll check in with Weezer in just a little while. We got a live five track from Commonwealth favorites out of Harrisonburg, Dogwood Tales, covering Deal from Dead Air 3. They also played Dead Air 4 last year. They're playing Dead Air 5 tomorrow in Roanoke at the Jefferson Center. Get those tickets at WNRN.org.
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0: Mary Singletary, Deer Tick, they'll be live in the Commonwealth at the Broadberry in Richmond November 17th. We heard Tedeschi Trucks Band, Shame, they'll be live at Wolf Trap in Vienna next Friday and Saturday. And we started with Grace Potter's latest, Love Me Not. Live at 5's coming up, we'll hear Harrisonburg favorites, Dogwood Tales, covering the Grateful Dead from Dead Air 3. They'll be joining us at Dead Air 5 as well. That's tomorrow in Roanoke at the Jefferson Center. 23 Commonwealth bands doing 23 Grateful Dead-related tunes. Proceeds benefit NRN. 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As you're making your plans for Sunday night, hope that Fresh Roots New Blues can be a part of it. 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
0: Dogwood Tales coming up on Live at 5 from Dead Air 3 as they get set to play Dead Air 5 tomorrow in Roanoke. Here's the Revivalists' latest, in the meantime, Heartstop on NRN.

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2: 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I'm Jeff Sweatman. Good evening. You heard from the Harrisonburg band Dogwood Tales earlier today on the in-studio spotlight doing one of their own original tunes. Here they are covering The Grateful Dead as they're joining us for Dead Air 5 tomorrow in Roanoke at the Jefferson Center. You can learn more about the 23 bands that are doing 23 Grateful Dead-related tunes with proceeds to benefit NRN tomorrow night at the Jefferson Center in Roanoke. That's WNRN.org/deadair. They joined us for Dead Air 3 in Richmond a few years ago. They were also part of Dead Air 4 last year, by the way, in Norfolk. But this was a great night in Richmond at the National, and they did this version of Deal. It's Dogwood Tales on Live at 5.
3: Let's do it.

0: Love that version of Deal from Harrisonburg's Dogwood Tales. You can learn more about him at dogwoodtalesmusic.com. That was from Dead Air 3 in Richmond a few years ago. They also played Dead Air 4 last year in Norfolk, and they're playing Dead Air 5 tomorrow in Roanoke at the Jefferson Center. 23 Commonwealth artists doing 23 Grateful Dead-related tunes all in one night to benefit NRN. 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Highlighting past Dead Air performances this week. And next week, we turn our attention to Hampton Roads for our theme related to WNRN's 30th anniversary. We'll start with Pearl Bailey on Live at 5 Monday. And we'll be doing Hampton Roads-related stuff on all of our features next week. We've got the Jayhawks and another Commonwealth artist playing Dead Air 5, M. Forrest out of Charlottesville in the next set.
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0: Stay tuned for insights from the one and only Weezer tonight between 6 and 8 on World Cafe with Raina Duris. They've got a new album out in the world today. Bella White recently released an album called A Sign in the Weather. 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

0: 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Before M. Forrest, we heard the Jayhawks, Waiting for the Sun, and Bella White with Stuff. 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

0: Stone Over Water, new from Death Cab for Cutie on WNRN. Blondie before that, Rapture and Noah Kahan, Doors. You may have heard Death Cab for Cutie recently on World Cafe. Tonight, between 6 and 8, we'll check in with Weezer as they have a new album out today. Thanks for listening. 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And Roanoke's the place to be tomorrow at the Jefferson Center for 23 Commonwealth artists doing 23 Grateful Dead tunes. It's Dead Air 5 tomorrow night. 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

0: That's Goose. Good to be on WNRN. Brandi Carlile, The Eye, and the Rolling Stones in the Stars got us started. Goose coming through Charlottesville playing John Paul Jones Arena November 18th. There's a couple of Big Tink Pavilion shows in September in Charlottesville. We'd like for you to go see Sierra Ferrell and Willie Nelson and family. 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It's super easy, and then click the banner at the top of the app, and that's the only way to enter and win tickets for the WNRN 30th Anniversary Show with Sierra Ferrell September 8th and Willie Nelson and Family September 20th, both of those shows happening at Ting Pavilion in Charlottesville. So good luck trying to win. One winner for a pair of tickets to both of those shows. 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
0: It's a Weezer World Cafe coming up between 6 and 8 with Raina Duris. You'll hear from Weezer halfway through the show around 7. And then Dead Air 5 is tomorrow. We'll see you out in Roanoke, Jefferson Center. 23 Commonwealth artists doing 23 Grateful Dead tunes. Can't wait to see which song goes with which artist. 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And we'll see you tomorrow night. Here's Casey Musgrave's latest, Mexico Honey. Have a great weekend. Dead Air 5 tomorrow, Jefferson Center in Roanoke.

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0: Hope you're having a good one. I'm Raina Duras with you on World Cafe. There is only about 1 month left of summer. But don't be sad. Because just in time, right at the beginning of fall, you will have a new album from Leon Bridges that will keep things sunshiny. It's going to be called Happiness Anytime. He says in a world full of problems, he wants to be light. You can hear that in this single from the record. It's called Light the Way, new Leon Bridges on World Cafe.

0: You don't know because it's my life. That is Kurt Vile. Hey, have you ever heard the term Dagwood sandwich? I will tell you what that means after this very quick break on World Cafe.
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0: Hey, I'm Rena on World Cafe. I saw your next act at a festival earlier this summer in Canada, and I was introducing them on stage, and the manager came up to me and said, Taj Mahal does not like it when someone gets up on stage and does a Dagwood sandwich. And I said, what is a Dagwood sandwich? And he said, he doesn't like it when someone goes up and lists off a whole big stack of all his accomplishments, all his albums and his Grammys and stuff, you know, like a giant sandwich that Dagwood would make in the comic Blondie. So I just went up and said, this is going to be an unforgettable show. It's Taj Mahal. For Live from the Archives and World Cafe, no Dagwood sandwich, just a great live recording from Taj Mahal. It's Zanzibar.

Recorded live for World Cafe, Sunvolt, Tear-Stained Eye. Before that, Taj Mahal, Zanzibar, and that was your Live from the Archives set today. Now, some new music from Australia, some nice late summer guitar music, though I guess where he's from, it's late winter. Way Dynamic, officially

0: Don't go back to Rockville from 10,000 Maniacs. Three sisters who had to work their way up, even though they have a famous last name, next on World Cafe.
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0: 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We are the one-stop shop for aging. We call ourselves the Walmart of aging. Hello, my name is Vicki Stowe Craig, and I am the Public Relations Manager and SMP Coordinator for Central Virginia Alliance for Community Living. 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
1: One major obstacle for independent living in older adults and adults with disabilities is access to transportation. CVACL works to break down these barriers so that seniors can continue to live lives of their choosing.
0: The transportation program is called Dial-A-Ride. You can call in and set up rides to your medical appointments, whether it be dialysis, wound care, regular doctor, dental, anything. We provide over 4,000 rides a year.
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0: We're the boomers. We don't age like our grandparents aged, or our great-grandparents. We know computers. We know cell phones. It's a new way to age. We walk. We travel. We do everything. So we've got to carry aging forward into the next level. Our goal is that no older adult goes without. We love what we do, and we love who we do it for.
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4: Hey, I'm Raina. This is World Cafe. The Womack sisters, you might think, would have all the advantages in the world. They're the granddaughters of Sam Cooke, daughters of songwriters Cecil and Linda Womack, nieces of Bobby Womack. They cut their teeth singing backup at their parents' shows. But even with that pedigree, it wasn't easy for them to get signed. At first, labels turned them down, saying the kind of music they were making, this throwback R&B soul sound, wasn't going to sell. So they ended up self-producing and self-releasing their first single about 10 years ago. And even after that, it took a while for them to get sorted out and to release their debut. As of last week, the debut is out on Daptone Records, which you might agree seems like the perfect label for them. It's the Womack Sisters' Chauffeur.

0: Soldier of Love, Sade. And here you are at the end of this edition of World Cafe. 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We produce a show at WXPN at the University of Pennsylvania in Philadelphia. I'm Raina Duris. 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
1: 20 albums and more than 3 decades into their career, Weezer are getting along better than ever. Their latest album, known as the Gold Album, is their most collaborative project in a long time. Frontman Rivers Cuomo talks about how getting to a place where he felt comfortable giving up total control took time.
2: I don't know if I could have done it when I was younger. I would get super anxious when somebody makes a suggestion.
1: And it's not just their relationship as bandmates that's stronger. Rivers says it's their friendships, too.
2: 36 years now. Hard to sum that up. These are some of the, you know, the three of the most important people in my life, and I share something with them that I don't have with anybody else. We might as well be strangers.
1: Something came along and changed us. A conversation with Weezer today. I'm Raina Duris. This is World Cafe.
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1: Hey, this is World Cafe. I'm Raina Duris. When I was a kid, I can clearly remember my best friend's older brother showing me Weezer's debut album, the Blue Album, and instantly I fell in love with it. There were these rock songs with huge hooks. They were fun, but they also had depth. There was a vulnerability and a nerdiness that made them seem like relatable underdogs. And even though that album did do well and they were hugely influential, at that point, I probably would have never guessed that Weezer would end up doing stadium tours. Now, more than 3 decades later, that is where they are. They've just released their 20th album, technically self-titled, but nicknamed the Gold Album on account of the cover being gold. And today, frontman Rivers Cuomo and bassist Scott Schreiner join me to talk about how they made this new album together, about their collaboration and their friendship, and they look back on their early days in LA.

0: From their new album, that is Weezer, Shine Again. I'm Marina Duras, and Rivers Cuomo and Scott Schreiner are my guests today. Guys, welcome to the World Cafe.
1: Hello, good to be here.
0: Now that song, Shine Again, was the lead single for this album. It was written by Weezer drummer Patrick Wilson. Rivers, I think you said that you had this instinct that Pat should kind of steer the ship this time, and you wanted to make an album that he would actually listen to, and I'm quoting you there. Where did that come from?
2: Because on the previous album, Seasons, for whatever reason, I ended up kind of working on my own a lot and not really integrating his perspective at all. And I loved it, but nobody else on earth seemed to have any interest in it. So I was like, maybe I should listen to this guy a little more. So that was kind of like step one in the whole process.
0: How did it feel to give up some of that control?
2: It's been incredible, actually. I don't know if I could have done it when I was younger. It's like I would get super anxious because when somebody makes a suggestion, if it's not what you were thinking already, sometimes it's like, wait a minute, I don't know. I got to protect my idea. But I've just learned, you know, take a breath and give people a fair shake and try out their ideas and live with it.
0: Mm-hmm. I know you also brought in two very different producers for this. The Swedish producer, Klas Åhlund, who has done a bunch of pop records. And then you had Kenneth Bloom, who's worked on hip-hop, has worked on rock, produced the Geese album, Getting Killed. Very interesting contrast between those two. Kenneth Bloom is quoted as saying he wanted to make this the most violent Weezer album ever. Did he tell you that right off the bat?
2: Sounds right.
1: Yeah.
2: He played me this like the Slint record, I think from the 90s, which is pretty angular and aggressive and non-melodic sounding. So he didn't think we would get that far, but he was hoping it could pull us in that direction.
0: It must have been an interesting experience for them too, probably working together on a record if they hadn't done that before.
2: They actually had. So we didn't bring them together. We were making the record with Klaus, and in all my years of making records, I've never seen a producer suggest, hey, can we bring in somebody else to help? It just doesn't happen. So it was really caught my attention, and said, okay, we'll check this out. And Kenny came down to our rehearsal, and he came in with a notepad and was listening to us and immediately had all these suggestions and was kind of off-putting, but at the same time, it was kind of invigorating. So we all recognized like, okay, these two guys together, they think this could be they could really complement each other and make this a very special record.
0: It was off-putting because what, just because he had so many thoughts?
2: Well, I guess we felt like we'd gotten the ball really far downfield, and then somebody comes in at the 11th hour and says, oh, you got to change this, this, right, and this. Some of us may have been a little put off.
0: I'm speaking with Weezer on World Cafe today. We'll come back and talk some more about the new album in a minute. But first, I want to get to another song, because you did bring another person in to sing on one of the tracks on the record. And that was Carly Hartzman of the band Wednesday. Joins you for the track We Might As Well Be Strangers. And I think it was Kenny who first played Wednesday for you in the studio. What appealed to you about Wednesday's music?
2: It sounded, the stuff he played us sounded very Weezer-y to me. It was just like feedback guitars, big drum builds, but very melodic. Mm-hmm. And her voice is incredible. And then she came into the studio to try out a verse, and she sang it for us with all of her own lyrics, and they were so great.
0: And Scott, is it true that at first you were kind of resistant to having another person singing on a song for you guys?
1: Yeah, I don't know where you heard that from. I guess I've said that somewhere. But yeah, I get a little bit attached to certain versions of things. It's true. I'm not the best at changing stuff at the last minute, you know? And I'd gotten really into Rivers verses, those, the first two, you know, and how they fit together and the vibe that I was getting from it. So this was a little bit out of left field for me. So I had to just kind of step back and say, all right, I'm not on board with this 100%, but I'm trusting you guys.
0: And then you came around.
1: Did I?
0: Did you?
1: Did I?
0: Well, that's up to you if you want to tell us or not, but I'm going to assume you did. And we're going to hear the song now. This is Weezer featuring Wednesday. We Might As Well Be Strangers on World Cafe.

On World Cafe, I'm Raina Duras, joined by Rivers and Scott from Weezer. They have a new album out. That song's on it. It's called We Might As Well Be Strangers, featuring Wednesday. That's the first duet with another artist on a Weezer song since 2014, I believe, when you had Bethany Cosentino on the track Go Away.

0: has made a comeback. It went viral on TikTok. When did you guys realize that Go Away was kind of blowing up online?
1: I think at the beginning of this year. I just always assume the worst. I'm like, well, this is going to go away. And so, but then I went to a meditation course, and then over the course of those 10 days, I was, part of me expected, okay, that it's going to be trending down again, but it was like 10 times bigger. So yeah, we have another song we can add to our set list now that a lot of people in the room are going to know and be able to sing along with. And for me, that is the Holy Grail. That's why I do everything I do.
0: What do you think it was about that song? Do you think there's something about that song in particular?
1: Well, first of all, Bethany's voice is so incredible. It's just like, it sounds like you're listening to a classic girl group singer from the 1960s. I don't know how she does it with all the modern gear. It sounds so classic. But then maybe something about the structure of the song, how it's this very simple duet between these two characters. It's like a little dramatic situation, a conversation, unlike most pop rock songs. So it really lent itself to making TikToks. So I think it was fun for people to make their own video version of that conversation.
0: Yeah.
1: But I don't really know.
0: I mean, you guys have been a band for a long time, and how a song becomes a hit has changed a lot. I mean, especially in the last few years, but since you guys started, it's changed a lot. How much do you think about that, if at all, the way people might be finding your music?
1: How much do we think about it? You mean how much does it affect what we make? I don't think it does, because I have a pretty low opinion of my ability to understand what the heck is going on in the music industry. And at the same time, I think most of the experts have no idea what's going on either. So all you can do is just make music that the four of us love and is fun to play, and then hope for the best, and then console yourself that even if it doesn't immediately hit, maybe 10 years later, there'll be some new platform online that will need a song like you've just put out, and suddenly it will blow up.
0: Yeah. You kind of touched on this here, but you have this song on the new album called CEO that sort of gets into some of this. How do you balance, I guess, the art, music, creativity side of what you're doing with the business of being Weezer and being, you know, a successful band who goes on tour and who sells records?
1: Yeah, I think CEO is saying a little bit like, okay, Seasons was super fun in 2022. You put out a new album on the first day of each season, 32 songs in a year. Guess what? The supply was greater than the demand. And so there was like zero buzz. So let's think a little more strategically. When you're in the moment as a musician, you're just jamming or pen to paper writing lyrics or something. None of that is a factor at all. But after it's all done, you're putting it all together and you're kind of thinking about, okay, how the next few years going to go. That's when you got to start being a little smarter. When you're writing out the set list and here's the songs we are super excited about. Here's the songs we really should play because 99% of the people there are paid to see them. And, you know, where's that overlap on the Venn diagram so we can create the greatest joy in the room?
0: Weezer has a song on their new album that gets to some of what Rivers is talking about there. You will hear it, and Rivers talks about what classic Weezer song it was modeled after in just a minute here on World Cafe.
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0: Welcome back to World Cafe. I'm Raina Duras, and it's Weezer Day, hanging out with Weezer frontman Rivers Cuomo and bassist Scott Schreiner. They've just released a new album, which is technically self-titled, but nicknamed the Gold Album. We're going to hear CEO next. It starts with you talking, Rivers. Why did you want to just say, put this like spoken word part to start this song?
1: Well, the whole song is a ripoff of the Sweater song from our first album. And that one starts with people talking as well. So this one had to. It's as simple as that.
0: And it's the line, here comes the CEO. It was originally, I'm the CEO, right?
1: Yes. So there was a compromise. That was Kenny. He's like, I love this song. From the very opening, I'm so in. And then as soon as you say, because I'm the CEO, I just get so disappointed. So can we please change that? And we just went crazy trying to come up with a replacement. Pat had, cause I'm C-3PO and I like that, but our manager didn't like it. So we just kept coming up with different things. And finally, it seemed like here comes the CEO seemed to satisfy everyone. Cause it's the same idea, but it's externalizing that part of myself that is thinking more strategically. And, but I'm not owning it within the song that, hey, that's actually me too.
0: Right. Here's Weezer, CEO on World Cafe.

0: On World Cafe, you just heard CEO from Weezer's new album. It's the Gold album. I'm talking to Rivers and Scott from Weezer today. I'm Raina Duris. In that song, you mentioned being a kid in Connecticut and how you missed those days playing with a Tascam tape recorder alone in your room. Is it easy for you to get back into that mindset of playing music alone in your room?
1: Yeah, because I still do it all the time.
0: But it's different when you're a kid and you're doing it in your room and you haven't put out maybe a record yet than it is, you know, now.
1: Not really. I mean, I still have the same, like, still pick up a guitar and just start searching around for something that sounds cool. It's amazing. I've been doing the same thing since I was 14.
0: Scott, how about you? Do you feel like that?
2: Yeah, it's a lot nicer now than it used to be.
0: The room is?
2: Yeah. I'm not sitting in a super hot apartment in Hollywood.
0: Yeah.
2: Like, hungry. I have to force myself to be hungry now. So I'm some don't weigh 200 pounds. I don't know. I feel much better as a person than I did when I was really young. I was really uncomfortable, and I've kind of figured that out over the years. And it actually feels kind of nice to be me now,
0: yeah.
2: And it didn't before. So, and I don't know. I think it's easier to kind of create stuff now than it was then.
0: I know you both moved to LA around the same time, but it was obviously a while till Scott joined the band. First, Rivers, I want to ask you about that move. You moved from Connecticut to LA in 1989. You were in a glam metal band. Metal was one of your first musical loves.
1: I was not in a glam metal band. I was in a progressive metal band.
0: My mistake. Could you tell us the difference between those two things for the folks who might not know?
1: Well, glam metal was like Poison. It's like, no offense, but like three chords singing about girls and partying. And progressive metal was like extremely musically sophisticated and based on classical music, not the blues, and emphasized technical proficiency and time signatures, key changes, and lyrics about Dungeons and Dragons type topics. There were no girls or parties.
0: And then when you met Patrick in LA and you started Weezer eventually, what was the musical common ground you guys found with each other?
1: Well, our first jam was a disaster because, like I said, I was coming from this progressive metal world and he was more, I mean, he grew up on Van Halen and Rush. I guess that's progressive, but not guitar-based music. I didn't understand how I could play with that sort of drummer. He only had one bass drum instead of two. And he kept talking about things like feel and groove, and I had no idea what those words meant applied to drums or music. So it didn't go well. But then over the course of a year or two, I got exposed to more and more Indian alternative music, and so I started moving his direction. We played in a few bands together. And then, yeah, when I really started singing and writing songs, that's kind of when the two of us started to really make sense together.
0: Scott, you moved to LA around the same time as I was saying earlier.
2: Yeah, I did.
0: But Yeah. So I know you joined the band a few albums in 2001. What were your impressions of the band as an outsider?
2: So we were kind of around the same circle, but we had never met. And then I was in a band called Black Elvis, and my singer said, "You got to go see Weezer. They're playing Lingerie, and they're totally unique and dress like nerds, but play these heavy kind of riffs and all wear like button-up shirts." And so I went and saw them, and I thought they were really great.
0: I'm so glad that you kind of brought that up, because I did want to know how Weezer kind of fit into the LA scene at that time when you first started playing gigs.
2: It was funny because I was very into like musicality and playing bass, like almost sleeping with a bass. And so when I saw them, their bass player wasn't his thing. You know, he was obviously an important part of the band, but he was never like a shredder or like a super technical player. So it's just like, oh, their bass player is ridiculous, you know, but the songs are really great, you know, so I really liked them. So that was different for Hollywood at that time.
0: And what was it like coming into this group that already existed when you joined, Scott?
2: Yeah, it was like, it was crazy because I was super poor, playing in a really different kind of style of music. And just to come into SIR, and actually, I think we're going to be at SIR next week rehearsing. I still love going there because that's where I first met them. Like walking in to a rehearsal, they're just working on pre-production for the album Maladroit. So they had a big bunch of songs, and my mind was blown. And I wasn't good at being cool about it. I was just like, oh my God, you guys, I'm so excited to be here. And they're just like, oh brother, like, dude, please cheer down. Like, here's how the song goes. You know, I was just like, oh, can we play this song? Can we play that song? They're like, nah, but we can work on this. You know, I don't know. It was pretty funny.
0: How is your, I'm curious about how the dynamic has changed in the band over the years, but also just kind of how your friendship has changed over the years in this band.
1: Well, it's like 36 years now. Hard to sum that up in a few minutes. I'd say it's gotten way more awesome. These are some of the, you know, the three of the most important people in my life, and I share something with them that I don't have with anybody else. And sometimes I realize how lucky I am, because if I didn't have them, I could end up with a very solitary life. I think at this age, like, it could be very bleak, but we still have something we believe in, something we're fighting for, and we have each other. So I'm really grateful.
0: I love that. If you're just joining us, I'm talking to Rivers and Scott from Weezer. The new album from Weezer is The Gold Album, and I thought it might be nice to end with the final song on the album. It's one that does take us back to the early LA days, called The LA Sound, and your guitarist Brian Bell wrote it. Do you remember when he brought this song in, and do you remember what the reaction was from the rest of the band?
1: Yeah, actually, he brought it first in for the White Album in 2015, and our producer at the time didn't like songs by bands singing about being in a band. So it didn't make it very far. So he submitted another song called LA Girls, and that got past the producer and ended up on the record. But this is very much in that same spirit. LA, just awesome pop rock song. So yeah, the first time we played it, it was just instant. This is an incredible song, and it's got to be on the album.
0: It has some guitars in here that have a very like 80s metal-y sound. In my opinion, you can correct me if you want, Rivers, that's fine.
1: No, 80s metal, correct. Glam metal, not correct.
0: Okay, all right, good. And I love that it gives a shout out to the headliner's hummus plate, which is like a thing that comes up in conversations with bands all the time that rarely gets mentioned in songs.
1: Thank you, that was my one contribution to the lyric.
0: This is Weezer, The LA Sound, on World Cafe.

0: From their new album, The Gold Album, that is Weezer, LA Sound on World Cafe. I've been hanging out with Rivers Cuomo and Scott Schreiner of Weezer today. Guys, thank you so much for being here.
1: Yeah, thanks for having us.
2: Yeah, thank you.
0: I'm Raina Duras, back in a moment with more World Cafe.
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0: You heard a conversation with Weezer before that quick break here on World Cafe. Weezer, a band who've been making music for you for 32 years now. They put out the Blue Album, their debut, in 1994. And for the rest of this hour, that is exactly where you're staying, in 1994, which you will hear was an enormous year for music. The Weezer Blue Album came out the same year as Ill Communication by Beastie Boys. Here's Sabotage.

From 1994, Liz Phair, Supernova on World Cafe. 1994, the year the Sony PlayStation launched, the year Harry Styles and Justin Bieber were born, the year Forrest Gump and Pulp Fiction and The Mask all came out, and the year Tori Amos released her album Under the Pink. All in all, as Tori Amos says in this song, it was a pretty good year.

0: Loser from Beck. Song that came out in 1994, the same year Weezer released their debut album, The Blue Album. Thank you again to Weezer for being my guests today, talking about their new album, The Gold Album. And thanks to World Cafe senior producer Kimberly Janod for her work on that session. 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